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1: I'm going to tell you how you can win $10,000 just by listening this weekend with our cash call. 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Janet Jackson said, no, I'm not going to be a part of the Michael movie. Now, why would she have said that? Because she was a big protector of Michael. Now, the movie I thought was tastefully done.
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17: 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And David used it for his allergies.
19: Yeah. I should get Will to use it for his cholesterol.
18: Mom, my tummy hurts.
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0: Don't worry, we'll use Maple.
1: Yeah.
0: Health yeah.
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4: With CHFI traffic, I'm Justin Pierce. There is a collision eastbound QEW. It's east of Mississauga Road. It is blocking the right lane. Emergency crews are on scene. It is causing a slowdown on the approach to Mississauga Road. And there's more delays northbound on the DVP from Don Mills to north of York Mills. Moving to Cottage Country routes now. It is slow northbound 400 through ESSA.
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1: My favorite stuff, 80s, 90s, mixed all together. We get Will Smith getting jiggy with it. Glass Tiger on the way in less than 10 minutes. And also Spice Girls. That time, here's what I remember about the Spice Girls. It was a Mr. Poitras's class. He was the cool teacher. He had like a boombox stereo. And during lunch hour, he let us listen to whatever we wanted to. I remember listening to the Spice Girls during lunch. Here's Bryan Adams, Summer of 69.

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1: Coming up, we have Peter Gabriel, and also, we're not done with the 90s quite yet. 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

0: Brought to you by Subaru. Northbound on the 410, there's volume delays from north of Steeles through Queen Street. And then on the eastbound side of the QEW, more slowdowns from on the approach to Mississauga Road to just east of it. It's all four-way collision that's blocking the right lane. Emergency crews are on the scene. And moving to Cottage Country Roots now, minor slowdowns northbound 400 through ESSA.
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24: 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We're doing the amazing Funny Girl. It's the musical that launched the career of Barbara Streisand, and when you come down, you'll

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1: Gurdeep still doesn't know what to do. He's going to a wedding in Sudbury this summer with his mom. His mom is getting a hotel room. Does he share a room with his mom or does he get his own?
2: I want to get my own. She wants me to share. You guys had a lot to say about it. And guess what? My mom was listening too. And she texted me in the show. She texted, get your own room. Like, is my mom mad? And then she responded with, I'm okay with it, hyphen, not mad. But there's no emojis. There's no like, so I'm like, I want to sort this out. Don't let things fester.
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2: This is the sound of everything Maya owns. 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
1: With your CHFI News, good morning. I'm Dylan McGuire. We have breaking news from Brampton this morning where motorcyclists are dead after a crash. Peel police say the collision happened between a car and the motorcycle near Beauvais Drive and Yellow Brick Road just before 4. It's unclear how many people are dead at this time or if there are any other injuries. Right now, Beauvais is closed both ways between Main Street and Yellow Brick Road. A huge night for the Toronto Maple Leafs as they won the draft lottery to select first overall. And to the surprise of no one, they chose Gavin McKenna from Penn State. He was the Big Ten scoring champion, recording 38 points with 11 goals and 27 assists in 24 games, a Penn State freshman record, and was the National Rookie of the Month twice. Pride events continue through this weekend. Today, the Dyke March will take to the street. That event starts with a rally at 1 this afternoon at the north end of the Pride Street Fair along Hayden Street at Church Street. The parade will step off an hour later at 2. You're encouraged to take the TTC to get there. There will be enhanced service along Line 1 to help you reach the event. Accompanying road closures will be in place during the parade. In sports, of course, we have the big news. The Gavin McKenna pick for the Leafs. Today, the Tempo will take on the Phoenix Mercury at Scotiabank Arena. Tip-off of that game is 2 this afternoon. Meanwhile, the Jays will be looking to break a two-game streak of losing by one run to the Rangers when they take on Texas at home this afternoon at 3. In FIFA, lots of games this evening, though none for Canada and none in Toronto. At 5, Panama takes on England and Croatia goes for Ghana. At 7, Colombia faces Portugal and it's DRC versus Uzbekistan. 10 o'clock, Algeria battles Austria and Jordan faces Argentina. Your CHFI weather. Today, it's mostly sunny with a high of 26. Make sure you take out the sunscreen, though. We've got a UV of 8. Tonight, mostly clear, though we could see some foggy patches developing, low of 16. Tomorrow, the fog will dissipate in the morning and the sunny weekend will continue, high of 26. Sunday night, clouds move in and we've got a low of 17.
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1: With the CHFI News, good morning, I'm Dylan McGuire. We have breaking news from Brampton this morning where motorcyclists are dead after a crash. Peel Police say the collision happened between a car and the motorcycle near Beauvais Drive and Yellow Brick Road just before 4. It's unclear how many people are dead at this time or if there are any other injuries. Right now, Beauvais is closed both ways between Main Street and Yellow Brick Road. A huge night for the Toronto Maple Leafs as they won the draft lottery to select first overall. And to the surprise of no one, they chose Gavin McKenna from Penn State. He was the Big Ten scoring champion, recording 38 points with 11 goals and 27 assists in 24 games, a Penn State freshman record, and was the National Rookie of the Month twice. Pride events continue through this weekend. Today, the Dyke March will take to the street. That event starts with a rally at 1 this afternoon at the north end of the Pride Street Fair along Hayden Street at Church Street. The parade will step off an hour later at 2. You're encouraged to take the TTC to get there. There will be enhanced service along Line 1 to help you reach the event. Accompanying road closures will be in place during the parade. In sports, of course, we have the big news that Gavin McKenna pick for the Leafs. Today, the Tempo will take on the Phoenix Mercury at Scotiabank Arena. Tip-off of that game is 2 this afternoon. Meanwhile, the Jays will be looking to break a 2-game streak of losing by 1 run to the Rangers when they take on Texas at home this afternoon at 3. In FIFA, lots of games this evening, though none for Canada and none in Toronto. At 5, Panama takes on England and Croatia goes for Ghana. At 7, Colombia faces Portugal and it's DRC versus Uzbekistan. 10 o'clock, Algeria battles Austria and Jordan faces Argentina. Your CHFI weather. Today, it's mostly sunny with a high of 26. Make sure you take out the sunscreen, though. We've got a UV of 8. Tonight, mostly clear, though we could see some foggy patches developing, low of 16. Tomorrow, the fog will dissipate in the morning and the sunny weekend will continue, high of 26. Sunday night, clouds move in and we've got a low of 17.
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2: 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We're kicking off the hour with Men Without Hats, the safety dance. 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
2: Coming up in less than 10 minutes, the song that did it for Christina Aguilera put her on the map in the most, like the most massive way. She went from playing little fairs to, well, where we see her today. And it happened literally overnight. I'm Heather Prosag, and we got to talk about how you can win some major cash Thursday, $10,000. And it doesn't matter if you've won before. You can still get in on this. I know, right? Okay, so we're going back to the 80s and 90s here with a 90s tune that when you hear it, it makes you think of one of the best sitcoms as far as I'm concerned of all time. If I said to you, pivot, and you know what I'm talking about, then you and I are close in age. If you don't, you got to watch a Friends episode with Ross getting his friends to move his couch.
3: 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Pivot. Pivot. Pivot.
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2: One of my favorite 80s tunes, Danger Zone, is coming up in less than 10 minutes. Now, we've got a very busy weekend, World Cup action. The festivals are going on. You want to Google before you go out there so you know, like, what's delayed, what's not, the schedule, you get it, getting to and from. 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All about Canada taking on South Africa. 1 p.m. start tomorrow. How closely have you been watching all of this? Like, are you just gone to World Cup action? Because I was meeting up with some friends at a lounge last week, and these soccer players that were between like 10 and 12 came in with their coaches and their parents, and Canada wasn't even playing. They were out of control fun. Now that's where you need to do it. You need to watch the game with kids. Here's Toto in Africa on 98.1 CHFI, your feel-good 80s and 90s.

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1: With the CHFI News, good morning. I'm Dylan McGuire. We have breaking news from Brampton this morning where motorcyclists are dead after a crash. Peel Police say the collision happened between a car and the motorcycle near Beauvais Drive and Yellow Brick Road just before 4. It's unclear how many people are dead at this time or if there are any other injuries. Right now, Beauvais is closed both ways between Main Street and Yellow Brick Road. A huge night for the Toronto Maple Leafs as they won the draft lottery to select first overall. And to the surprise of no one, they chose Gavin McKenna from Penn State. He was the Big Ten scoring champion, recording 38 points with 11 goals and 27 assists in 24 games, a Penn State freshman record, and was the National Rookie of the Month twice. Pride events continue through this weekend. Today, the Dyke March will take to the street. That event starts with a rally at 1 this afternoon at the north end of the Pride Street Fair along Hayden Street at Church Street. The parade will step off an hour later at 2. You're encouraged to take the TTC to get there. There will be enhanced service along Line 1 to help you reach the event. Accompanying road closures will be in place during the parade. In sports, of course, we have the big news, the Gavin McKenna pick for the Leafs. Today, the Tempo will take on the Phoenix Mercury at Scotiabank Arena. Tip-off of that game is 2 this afternoon. Meanwhile, the Jays will be looking to break a 2-game streak of losing by 1 run to the Rangers when they take on Texas at home this afternoon at 3. In FIFA, lots of games this evening, though none for Canada and none in Toronto. At 5, Panama takes on England and Croatia goes for Ghana. At 7, Colombia faces Portugal and it's DRC versus Uzbekistan. 10 o'clock, Algeria battles Austria and Jordan faces Argentina. Your CHFI weather. Today, it's mostly sunny with a high of 26. Make sure you take out the sunscreen, though. We've got a UV of 8.

0: Tonight, mostly clear, though we could see some foggy patches developing, low of 16. Tomorrow, the fog will dissipate in the morning and the sunny weekend will continue, high of 26. Sunday night, clouds move in and we've got a low of 17.
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3: Hello, good morning. You know, we just heard ABBA's Dancing Queen. Any wedding I've been at, this is the song that gets people out on the dance floor. I don't care how old you are. Good morning. I hope everything's going well. The kids are officially out of school, right? And where's the time gone that on Wednesday it's July 1st, Canada Day? It's like where your grocery list is like hot dogs, something red, a flag, and I know what you're doing. And it is the execution phase of summer for mom and dad. So, coming up, before you get into all of that and start thinking about plans, your 80s and 90s weekend, I want to take you back. I want you to relax. I want you to

Feel that nostalgia. A huge pop artist has stopped his music career to take care of his kids. Corey Hart is coming up in less than 10 minutes. And the woman with the voice who owned pop music, Whitney Houston. And details on how you can get your hands on $10,000 on Thursday with the cash call. Details after Sugar Ray and Fly on 98.1 CHFI. It's your feel-good 80s and 90s weekend. Good morning.

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5: 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Yeah.
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3: 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If you're on the eastbound 401 at Markham in the Collectors, a stalled vehicle blocking the right lane. And don't forget, if you're on the westbound 407, the ramp to Pine Valley remains closed, and that is for emergency repairs. Now, if you're getting around on city streets, we have the Pride and Remembrance Run that is closed Wellesley between Queen's Park and Jarvis. Also, Queen's Park Crescent shut down between College and Bloor. Heading to the Cottage, northbound 400 looks good up to Barrie and again up to Parry Sound. However, Highway 69 from Parry Sound up to Point O'Barrell shut down both ways, and that's for a collision investigation.
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2: 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Yeah. 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
13: With CHFI traffic, I'm Colette Desjardins. In Hamilton on the eastbound 403 at King Street, construction in the right lane. And then keep in mind that northbound Dorval, there's no ramp to the eastbound QEW shut down for construction. The reason, east of Dorval on the eastbound QE, there's lane realignment. So watch your speed through there. Eastbound Gardner, westbound Gardner moving well into and out of the downtown core. Don't forget Fort Erie bound on the QEW from North Shore to the upside of the Burlington Skyway Bridge. Two right lanes are blocked for construction, so the backup right now is from approaching North Shore. If you're getting around on city streets, don't forget Church shut down both ways between Dundas and Bloor. That's for the Pride Toronto Street Fair. We've got the Pride and Remembrance Run that is closing Wellesley, both ways between Queen's Park and Jarvis. If you're heading to the cottage, well, everything is looking good so far on northbound 400 up to Barrie. But from Parry Sound all the way to Point O'Barrell, Highway 69 shut down both ways, and that is for a collision investigation. If you're on the eastbound 401, looks great from the Durham region all the way out to the 35-115.
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15: 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A slow drive on the eastbound 401, and that's because at Leslie in the Express, we've got the left lane blocked with a collision. The backup from Bayview in the Express. Heading into the city or out of the city on the Gardiner looks good. Traveling at the speed limit. Right now, if you're getting around on city streets, Church remains closed between Dundas and Bloor. This is for the Pride Toronto Street Fair. And the Pride and Remembrance Run, shutting down Wellesley right now, and this is between Queen's Park and Jarvis. That should be done at about 11:30 this morning. If you're heading to the Cottage, northbound 400 looks great up to Barrie. However, keep in mind that Highway 69 between Parry Sound and Point O'Barrell shut down both ways. That's for a collision investigation. Fort Erie bound on the QEW. If you're heading down to Niagara Falls from North Shore to the upside of the Burlington Skyway Bridge, two right lanes are closed. That is for construction. It was backed up from approaching North Shore.
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3: 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We're clearing the slate. You still have a chance. 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Thursday morning, you could get the same call saying, hey, you've won 10 grand. 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Be listening for those unique keywords today and tomorrow. Here's Whitney Houston on your feel-good 80s and 90s weekend. And I have that. That's not true. You could be having that 10 grand in your pocket.

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2: Hey, it's Heather Prosek. Thanks for spending time with me. Our cash call continues. We are giving you those unique keywords between 12 and 6 today. So get on it, because Thursday we're giving away $10,000. And that's also excluding the fact that you could win on Monday, $1,000. So we got you set up. Okay. Cash call on the way. And also, we got the now and then countdown. And we're going back to the year 2000.

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4: With CHI Traffic, I'm Colette Desjardins. If you're on the eastbound 401 at Leslie in the Express, two left lanes are blocked with a collision. The backup right now is from Bayview in the Express. Checking city streets, Queens Quay, that's closed both ways east of Reese. A collision involving a streetcar and truck. Also, if you are traveling Church Street, it's shut down between Dundas and Bloor. That's for the Pride Toronto Street Fair. And we've got the Pride and Remembrance Run going on until about 11:30, so they've got Wellesley closed, and this is between Queen's Park and Jarvis, but they've also shut down Queen's Park Crescent between College and Bloor. Heading to the Cottage, northbound 400, delays north of Highway 7 and the Express to Langstaff, Aurora Road up to Canal Road, and then Essa, approaching Essa, up to Dunlop. Don't forget Highway 69, that is shut down both ways between Parry Sound and Point O'Barrell. That is for collision investigation.
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1: Hi. How you doing? It's Billy Joe. And if you love a good countdown, we got you covered. It's the Now and Then Countdown. It's two for the price of one. We'll play the biggest songs of today and back in the day with our feature year this week being 2005. Do you remember Tom Cruise declaring his love for Katie Holmes by jumping on Oprah's couch?
2: Yes, sir!
1: You can hear her. The boy is gone. That was huge in 2005. Star Wars Episode 3 dominated the theaters. Remember when we thought this was going to be the last Star Wars? Well, that was so 2005. We're going to hear songs from Howie Day, Rihanna, Mariah Carey. But first, let's kick it off in the now with Miles Smith and Stargazing on the Now and Then Countdown.

Number 12 in the Now this week. Love that song from Harry Styles, American Girls, on the Now and Then Countdown. Well, it's no secret Harry loves to run. He runs marathons. I'm sure he gets up on a Sunday morning, goes for a run. Have you seen the video capturing him running from his house to his performance at Wembley? The guy is hardcore, right? 2005, that is our feature year. If you remember Jessica Simpson, Nick Lachey in 2005. It's almost like they were the Prince William and Kate Middleton. They were everywhere. Now, it didn't last. They broke up in 2005. Who knew reality TV relationships couldn't last? 2005, that is our feature year. This next song was actually released in 2004, but it took its time reaching the top 10. It was kind of a slow burn. In fact, it tied Jan Arden's Insensitive for the slowest rise to the top. Here's Howie Day and Collide on the Now and Then Countdown.

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1: Number 11.

place again this week, Risk It All by Bruno Mars. Hi, I'm your host, Billie Jo. Well, our feature year is 2005. That's the year Mr. and Mrs. Smith was released. Jennifer Aniston divorced Brad Pitt, so he could become half of Brangelina. All happened in 2005. Well, this next song, lead singer Chad Kroeger admitted he had broken into his high school to steal money from the office safe 11 times. But he said half a dozen flowed better for the lyrics. Have a listen.

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4: 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A couple of issues on the eastbound 401. We've got a crash at Yonge in the collectors. The left lane is blocked. And then at Leslie in the express, two left lanes are blocked with a collision. So we're seeing a backup right now from Avenue Road, both express and collectors. If you're Fort Erie bound on the QEW from approaching North Shore to the upside of the Burlington Skyway Bridge, two right lanes are closed. This is for construction. So the backup is from the 403. Updating city streets, Queens Quay off limits. It's closed both ways. And this is east of Reese because of a collision involving a streetcar and truck. We've got Church closed between Dennis and Bloor. That's for the Pride Toronto Street Fair. That goes until Monday. And also we've got the Pride and Remembrance Run that's closed Wellesley between Queen's Park and Jarvis. Queen's Park itself shut down between College and Bloor. Heading to Cottage Country, you've got delays on the northbound 400. And this is from Finch to Steeles, Highway 7 and the Express to Langstaff, Aurora Road up to Canal Road, and Maple View Drive to approaching Dunlop. Don't forget Highway 69 that is shut down from Parry Sound to Point O'Barrell. It's for a crash investigation. A detour apparently is set up in place by OPP.
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7: Number 10.

Justin Bieber and Daisy's on the Now and Then Countdown. That's number 10, 2005. That is our feature year. If you remember, what were you watching? Probably American.

American Idol. That show was huge. It was massive. One of the top TV shows. Carrie Underwood won season 4 in 2005 of American Idol. But our next artist, no stranger to the show, she says she originally intended to name her second album Breakaway after this song and considers it one of the favorites she's got. It's Kelly Clarkson, Behind These Hazel Eyes on the Now and Then Countdown. Seems

It's the Now and Then Countdown, Olivia Dean and Man I Need at number 8. Well, our feature year is 2005. Hottest toy that year, Xbox 360. Oh, man, if you had one of those under your Christmas tree, lucky. Also, Furby. This is kind of the second go-around for the Furby. In 2005, it was re-released, the beloved animatronic pet. Anybody else think they were a tad creepy? I know the kids love them. The Furby was also hot in 2005. Well, this next artist was a little hesitant to record this song. He believed the lyrics didn't reflect how people in his hometown of Atlanta would speak. However, changed his mind once he got in the studio and heard his own version of the vocals. Here's Usher and Caught Up on the Now and Then Countdown. Enjoy!

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19: With CHFI traffic, I'm Colette Desjardins. On the eastbound 401 at Yonge and the Collectors, the left lane is blocked with a collision, so the backup is from the Allen and the Express, Yonge and the Collectors. If you are headed around on city streets, we had a problem on Queens Quay. It was shut down both ways east of Reese, all because of a collision, but that's just cleared. We still have Beauvais shut down in Brampton. It's closed between Main Street and Yellow Brick Road for a fatal collision investigation. And in the city right now, we've got the Pride and Remembrance Run. Closing Wellesley, both ways between Queen's Park and Jarvis. Queen's Park Crescent closed between College and Bloor. Heading to the Cottage, northbound 400. Delays Finch to Steeles, Highway 7 and the Express up to Langstaff, Aurora Road up to Canal Road. And then we've got delays approaching Essa up to Bayfield. Don't forget Fort Erie bound on the QEW over the Burlington Skyway. Two right lanes are closed, but it's for construction. The backup is from the 403 ramp.
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20: Hi, I'm Billy Joe, and this countdown has the best of right now and back in the day. Our feature year is 2005. It was all about Guitar Hero. And the biggest and most played song on Guitar Hero was this one. Jet. I love rock and roll. You bet it was. Yep. It just happened to be the first track on the game. I don't know. Maybe that had something to do with it. No, it's just a super cool song. 2005, probably watching Survivor, Destiny's Child split up, Jude Law apologize for cheating on Sienna Miller. Wow, what a year. Back to the now. Here's Sabrina Carpenter and Espresso holding on to number 7 this week on the Now and Then Countdown.

And saw the Now and Then countdown. Hi, I'm Billy Cho. I'm your host. 2005, that is our feature year. Google Maps debuted. Oh, we never navigated the same since, did we? Also in 2005, YouTube launched. Do you remember the first YouTube video? It was called Me at the Zoo. It was one of the founders. Just a quick little 19-second video of him standing in front of elephants at the San Diego Zoo talking about how long their trunks were. Riveting content, really, in 2005. Well, this next song appeared on a lot of TV shows in the mid to late 2000s. Like, it was on Grey's Anatomy, Smallville, The Vampire Diaries, Cold Case. It's You and Me and Lifehouse on the Now and Then Countdown.

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1: Number 5.

Number five this week, that's Alex Warren and Ordinary on the Now and Then Countdown. Well, our feature year is 2005. Biggest movie at the Oscars, Aviator. It was up for 11. It won 5. Thing is, Leo DiCaprio walked away empty-handed. 2005. Well, this next track was one of the 3 songs recorded for her demo tape, and it was sent out to all these different record labels. The title means Play It Again. It's Rihanna on the Now and Then Countdown. Ponda Replay.

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5: 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Good news on the eastbound 401 at Yonge and the Collectors. We had a crash blocking the left lane. It was backing up, but that just cleared. And it also cleared on the westbound 401 approaching the 400 in the Collectors. So we had a backup from Dufferin to Dixon, alternately Express and Collectors. Now, if you're getting around on city streets, we've got the Pride Street Fair, and this is closing Church both ways between Dundas and Bloor, and also Wellesley closed for this fair between Yonge and Jarvis. But the Pride and Remembrance Run should be ending soon. It was closing Wellesley, and this was from Queen's Park to Jarvis. Also, Queen's Park Crescent shut down from College to Bloor. Heading to the Cottage, well, we've got delays on the eastbound 401, and this is from approaching Westney out to east of Salem. Don't forget Fort Erie bound on the QEW over the Burlington Skyway. We've got two right lanes shut down for construction. It's backed up to Appleby from the westbound QEW.
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0: Impala with Jenny, the remix of Dracula, number 4 this week on the Now and Then Countdown. Hi, I'm Billy Cho, and our feature year is 2005. Biggest movies at the box office, Star Wars Episode 3, Revenge of the Sith. Remember when we thought that would be the last movie in the franchise? Oh, no, no, no, no. Harry Potter, The Goblet of Fire was huge. So was The Chronicles of Narnia, The Lion, The Witch, in the wardrobe. Well, 2005, that is our feature year. Lead singer of this next group, Billy Joe Armstrong, says, look, this music is for everyone.
1: Music for me was, you know, really a source of education and inspiration. And much more than school ever was. I definitely think it's possible that rock music can, you know, change people's lives and, or at least have something that they can identify with. It would be great if there's other people that feel, rejected or misrepresented or something like that, have this album to sort of identify with.
0: Mm-hmm. And this song will speak to you too. It's Green Day, Boulevard of Broken Dreams. Big song in 2005, our feature year on the Now and Then Countdown.

0: that is her second stop on the Now and Then countdown this week. It's Olivia Dean and So Easy to Fall in Love at number two. 2005, that is our feature year. It was around that time our next artist was going through something. She had a tough few years.
1: You know, a lot of people were very ready to write me off completely. Yeah. And it's like, you know, I never write off, and I'm not trying to whatever, but there's certain people who I'm friends with who people have written off, and they've come back to have stellar years. You can't write off talent. When people do that, it's just not the right, it's not the right energy, it's not the right thing, but yes, it does feel good, and I have to thank my fans because they've stuck with me.
0: We did, and that's when she released this one. It was her big comeback, breaking records, Mariah Carey, We Belong Together, from our feature year.

0: 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Ross and Rachel were on a break? And Rick Campanelli was on TV after school?
1: Well, you're about to relive that magic.
0: It's Rewind with Rick Campanelli.

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5: 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If you're traveling right now on the southbound 400 south of Dunlop and Barrie, a stalled vehicle blocking the left lane, so the tow truck is on the scene. I'm not seeing any other problems other than Toronto bound on the QE. Over the Burlington Skyway Bridge, left lane is blocked with a collision, the backup from Nikola Tesla. Now, you want to talk about backups, it's the Fort Erie bound QEW. Over the Burlington Skyway Bridge, two right lanes are shut down, but this is for construction. It's backed up from Guelph Line. Yes, big backup, of course. Now, taking a look at city streets, we have got the Pride Toronto Fair that's closing Church Street both ways between Dundas and Bloor. Also, they've shut down Wellesley between Yonge and Jarvis. Heading to the cottage right now, we've got delays on the eastbound 401. This is approaching Brock Road Express Collectors all the way to east of Salem, and then again from Brock Street to Stevenson.
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Gwen Stefani topping the charts, Hollaback Girl, the top of 2005 in the then. If you can believe it, Maxim magazine called that song the most annoying song ever. Gwen Stefani got the last laugh on that one, because that song, honestly, it topped Billboard Hot 100 for 4 weeks. It was certified 6 times platinum. Also, Hollaback Girl Gwen Stefani became the first digital download to sell 1 million copies. Okay, you've waited. The number one song in the now, it's Bruno Mars, and I Just Might on the Now and Then Countdown. Enjoy.

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1: Oh, look at that gorgeous sunshine out there. And now there's sunshine on your radio. Well, there always is on 98.1 CHFI, playing all your faves from the 90s and the 80s as well. We're going back to the 80s. Let's see, who do I have from the 80s this hour? How about some Bangles? Yeah, sure. Prince on the way. Some news about him, too, as we kick off your feel-good 80s and 90s weekend with me, Sarah B. It's 23 degrees in the city, feeling like 27. Also want to remind you to stick around because your first keyword for CHFI's cash call for the weekend is on the way, helping you win your share of $100,000. Keywords between noon and 6 today and tomorrow, so don't go anywhere. Like I said, your first one for the weekend, minutes away. But first, it's Eric Carmen. This is Hungry Eyes, and it's on 98.1 CHFI.

Sam Smith, 98.1 CHFI. Happy Pride. You know, it's the final weekend of Pride with lots of celebrations happening around our city. The Pride Street Fair is on all weekend. So that means there are multiple road closures in the Church Wellesley Village neighborhood, of course. Just a heads up that Church Street is closed to all vehicle traffic from Dundas Street to Hayden Street. Wellesley also closed between Young and Jarvis. Now, those closures will remain in effect until 7 a.m. Monday. So, feet only, pedestrians only, to enjoy the Pride Street Fair this weekend. Here's Alanna Miles, Black Velvet on CHFI.

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3: 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It's Fishtifer from the Pooja and Gurdeep Show hanging out this afternoon at Woodbine Racetrack. 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

hard to believe it's been 10 years since Prince's death, but his music is still alive. And Prince is going to continue his reign with the posthumous release of a new album full of previously unreleased recordings by his estate. The album's going to be called Timeless, and the track list spans from 1977 to 2016, marking the first time a collection of Prince songs has been curated to include every iconic phase of his singular career. How cool is that? Timeless drops August 28th. This, one of his best from 1986, Kiss, Prince on CHFI.

0: things that I've got.
1: And it's a beautiful day. Nothing but sunshine in the forecast today. We're getting up to 26 for the high. Almost there. Tonight, clear skies and 16. Tomorrow, 27 in sunshine. Looks pretty good for the week ahead, and I know it's only going to get hotter. Right now, we're sitting at 23, feeling like 27 with Tom Cochran. 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
4: Good afternoon. Fish Defer from the Pooja and Gurdeep Show here, hanging out at Woodbine Racetrack on Rexdale Boulevard, just off Highway 27. It is a beautiful day. The sun's out. It feels like 26 degrees. And I got to share a little fun fact with you. I've actually celebrated 3 birthdays here at Woodbine with my family. Honestly, it is way more fun than just sitting around at a restaurant table making small talk. You've got great food. The crowd gets right into the racing. And before you know it, everybody has picked a favorite horse and is cheering like they've been coming here for years. Today is a huge day too, with 5 graded stakes races featuring some of the top horses, jockeys, and connections in the sport. And remember, admission is totally free. So if you're still deciding what to do this afternoon, come join us here at Woodbine. The first race is at 1:20 p.m. Also, if you can't make it down, be sure to head to woodbine.com/owner for a day for your chance to experience what it's like to be a racehorse owner. How cool is that? Including a behind-the-scenes tour, dinner, a winner's circle presentation, and more. 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It's Fish Defer from the Pooja and Gurdeep Show.
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afternoon. 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Coming up, Spice Girls, some Duran Duran, Mariah Carey in the mix, and so much more. 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I've got a new one every hour between noon and 6 today. All right, enter it, and you could be answering a cash call from Pooja and Gurdeep Monday morning worth a grand, or better yet, the lucky winner of our $10,000 grand prize giveaway July 2nd. 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Your next keyword, moments away. But first, Michael Jackson, here's Beat It. 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

Duran Duran, hungry like the wolf. You feeling a little hungry? Guess what? Toronto Rib Fest is back on this weekend. Actually at a new location, Cloverdale Mall is playing host to food, fun, and entertainment this weekend. There's a midway for rides for the kids, along with a lineup of bands and performers and special attractions too. Admission, $3 a person or $9 for a family. All the funds raised will go towards supporting the Rotary Club of Etobicoke. Toronto Rib Fest already underway, runs through Sunday, 9 p.m. once again at Cloverdale Mall in Etobicoke. Have fun. What a gorgeous day for it, too. Here's Mariah, Dream Lover, 98.1 CHFI.

0: We're at 555 Rexdale Boulevard. That's right near Highway 27 and Rexdale. And I got to tell you, it is a beautiful day outside today. It feels like 26 degrees. The sun is shining and the horses just completed their first race. So I was going through the program trying to decide which horse I wanted to put a little money behind. And the names are hilarious. Okay, She's High Maintenance, Chipotle Pepper, Genius of Love, Just Follow Me. These are some of the horses you get to bet on when you come to Woodbine Racetrack. And today is the perfect day to experience it too. There are 5 graded stakes races featuring some of the best horses, jockeys, and connections in the sport. And don't forget, admission is absolutely free. So if you're looking for something different to do this Saturday afternoon, there's still plenty of time to get here. The races are on all afternoon. Live from Woodbine Racetrack for 98.1 CHFI, it's Fishtifer from the Pooja and Gurdeep Show.
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2: 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And that money rolls over to the next day's giveaway. 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Good luck. Here's Bonnie Tyler. We're holding out for a hero. 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

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Hot streak heading our way weather-wise, so I'm happy to tell you that all Toronto public pools are now open for the season, running on their summer schedule as of today. And as for the forecast, sunny today with a high of 26. Tonight, clear skies and 16. Tomorrow, 27 with nothing but sunshine. And we're the mid-30s by next week. Right now, we're sitting at 23, feeling like 27. I swear.

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2: 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I'm your host, Sarah Bartok. 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

Katy Perry, Firework, 98.1 CHFI. What to do on this beauty day? Well, how about heading to the west end of the city? Taste of the Junction is on today. The festival has over 50 vendors. You can indulge in local food and drink. There's immersive installations, a play zone for the kids as well. Now, Taste of the Junction is in the Green Pea parking lot on Pacific Avenue, and it's just south of Dundas, all right? Runs until 7 o'clock tonight. Enjoy Taste of the Junction. So many great neighborhoods in the GTA, right? Got to celebrate them all. Here's Paul James, Every Little Tear, on 98.1 CHFI. It's a feel-good 80s and 90s weekend.

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3: 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You want to escape? If you win $10,000, would you escape the city? Go somewhere nice? Of course, that $10,000 will be given away this Thursday, July 2nd. And you're also into the draw for a $1,000 giveaway on Monday. Okay, we do that weekdays, Monday through Friday, 7 a.m. with Pooja and Gurdeep, at least $1,000. You see, if the winner doesn't answer the phone, there's no winner. And then that cash rolls over to the next day. So the next day would be $2,000 and so on and so on. But, you know, we've been having a pretty good streak of people answering their phone. They want free money. And you're entering keywords to win it. Every entry gets you into both draws, the weekly giveaway and the $10,000 grand prize on July 2nd. 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
3: 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If you're still trying to figure out what to do this Canada Day weekend, can I throw an idea your way? 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

series against the Texas Rangers. Sad to say the Jays have lost their last four games. Let's hope they can turn it around today. First pitch coming up soon, 3:07. Oh, and by the way, if you're off to the game with the kids tomorrow, it's Junior Jays Sunday, where the kids, 14 and under, can run the bases after the game. It's the cutest thing ever. And that game tomorrow goes at 1:37. Of course, you can catch all the Blue Jays action on Sportsnet. I'm Sarah Bartok on your Saturday afternoon with AHA. Take on me on CHFI.

Love it, Taylor Swift, 98.1 CHFI at 247. My name's Sarah Bartok, hanging out with you on this gorgeous Saturday. And Amanda Marshall's coming to Toronto. You know, we want to send you to the show. She is celebrating her debut album, her self-titled debut album that came out 30 years ago now. So to mark the occasion, she's going on the Dirty 30 tour. She's going to be in Toronto, Massey Hall, December 5th. And you can enter to win tickets. December 5th, again, the show. 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

Wow, I see so many of you texting keywords. Way to go. 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We've got one Monday morning worth a grand. One on Thursday morning, by the way, worth $10,000. 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Your next one is on the way. My name's Sarah Bartok, hanging out with you. It's your feel-good 80s and 90s weekend. 25 degrees in the city with Roxette. 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

true Canadian icon, that's Shania Twain on 98.1 CHFI. Another Canadian icon, the CN Tower. You know, it marked its 50th anniversary yesterday. Yeah, half a century. Happy birthday, CN Tower. Do you remember it being built? The Canadian National Railway Co. actually built the tower to solve a practical problem, okay? Because newly constructed skyscrapers were actually blocking radio and television signals across the city in the 1960s. And I'm like, well, we can't have that, can we? You have to listen to CHFI. So more than 1,500 people worked for 40 months to build the 1,815.5-foot tower. It officially opened to the public June 26, 1976. I'm thinking, too bad those folks who built it weren't available to help with the Eglinton LRT. How many years did that take? Not 40 months, I can tell you that right now. It was men at work down under.

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going to be partying all night long, especially with this gorgeous weather we're having. 16 degrees the low overnight tonight with clear skies. Tomorrow, nothing but sunshine and 27. Right now, we're sitting at 23 with Brian McKnight.

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2: 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That's right near Highway 27. If you haven't made it out yet today, there is still time to catch the excitement before we wrap up this afternoon. 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
0: This just in from Ontario One Call. 1 in 10 homeowners hit underground infrastructure while digging last year. 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
2: Welcome to the 4 o'clock hour. 25 degrees in the city. Feeling more like 30. My name is Sarah. It certainly feels like summer has arrived, huh? Hope you're enjoying the Feel Good 80s and 90s Weekend. More of your faves continue this hour. Let's see who we got on Doc. Alias, a little Savage Garden, some George Harrison, and so much more. 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

Selena, love you like a love song. I know what you love, free money. You know, every weekday morning around 6 a.m., Bhushan and Gurdeep are going to give you two words. It's a 50-50 shot here, folks. You pick one of the words. If your word is victorious, if it comes out on top, you could win hundreds of dollars. It's Bhushan and Gurdeep's Word Whirl. Very easy cash to be won in the 6 o'clock hour right here on 98.1 CHFI. 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
1: FIFA World Cup action continues today with six games on the docket, all evening games for us. Panama versus England and Croatia versus Ghana, both games at 5:30. Colombia versus Portugal and DR Congo versus Uzbekistan, both games at 7:30. And then Algeria versus Austria and Jordan versus Argentina, both those games at 10 p.m. tonight. Now, the Fan Festival opened this weekend, including tomorrow. The City of Toronto added an extra day of operations so fans can watch Canada take on South Africa in the first round of the knockout stage. All right, that game goes at 3 o'clock this afternoon. 3 o'clock tomorrow afternoon. You can find everything you need to know about FIFA in Toronto, including road closures and TTC and GO Transit adjustments, and of course all the watch parties on our sister station's website, citynews.ca. Again, that Canada game goes tomorrow afternoon at 3:00.

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Natalie Imbruglia on 98.1 CHFI. Good afternoon. I'm Sarah Bartuck. Are you ready for the Pride Parade? It's going to take over the streets of Toronto tomorrow to end off Pride Month on a high note. Always such a great time, such a great vibe. Now, the parade's going to start near Bloor and Yonge Streets around Rosedale Valley Road at about 2 o'clock tomorrow. It heads down Yonge Street and then shimmies its way over to end up at around Bay and Queen. You know, there's expected to be about 25,000 or so people participating in the parade. Maybe you'll get a chance to get out there and enjoy the route along the way. Then, of course, you can revel in a fabulous closing night party, all happening at Nathan Phillips Square tomorrow night. Happy Pride, Toronto. Here's Madonna and Material Girl.

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2: 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And they're going to tell us how to do it? This is awesome. 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
1: 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The word funny. You see funny in a profile. 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
2: 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The pictures will show it. What do you...
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2: Yes, it is, and I hope you're feeling good this Saturday evening, just after 5 o'clock, 25 degrees in the city. 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

0: Hey there, I'm Sarah Bartok. You know what? I love to eat.
1: I certainly do. And if you're a foodie like me, you love this tradition in Toronto that happens every summer. It's Summerlicious, and it's almost back. Yes, runs July 3rd to the 19th this year. And there's over 240 local restaurants participating, serving up three-course prefix menus at six price points for both lunch and dinner. Lunch ranges from 20 to 55, while dinner goes from 25 to 75. Maybe there's a restaurant you've had your eye on for a very long time. This is the time to see if it's on the list and head to it for Summerlicious. Reservations are open. Details and all the restaurants can be found at toronto.ca. Happy eating.

CHFI, Lionel Richie, Dancing on the Ceiling. We're sending our very best to Lionel, who had an unexpected health scare while on stage last Wednesday, opening day of the tour with Earth, Wind & Fire, and Lionel had to leave mid-show during the opening night. They are supposed to be here in town July 4th at Scotiabank Arena. We'll keep you posted if there is any changes to the show. 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
2: 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You ready? Your 5 o'clock keyword for today is snack. Snack. One of my favorite hobbies. It's just to have a snack. S-N-A-C-K. That's the word. Text snack in your name to 981-981 right now. 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

98.1 CHFI. I'm Sarah Bartok. You know what I did yesterday? I opened the drawer that has my bathing suits in it. And then I went, I'm a little nervous. But you're going to need bathing suits this week, that's for sure, especially if you're heading to any of the Toronto City pools, which are now open for the season, because it's going to be a hot week. Tonight, 16 and clear. Tomorrow, 27 and sunny. And then we get hotter into the mid-30s by next week. Here are the Fugees. 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
2: Hi, this is Bree Cook. It's your feel-good Saturday night with more 80s, more 90s, as we do on weekends. And it's the first official weekend of summer break. How are we feeling? Kids are out of school. And

Prince, Little Red Corvette. It's 98.1 CHFI, and you're a feel-good Saturday night. Hey, this is Bree. Katy Perry just the other day released a brand new song. It's called Watch It Burn. I find it catchy. Here's a little snippet of it. In the music video, Katy Perry is driving a Jeep Wrangler, and she's got the doors off, the roof off, while going through the car wash drive-thru. Do not recommend. Here she is.

Yes, Let's Go Canada FIFA World Cup playing again tomorrow. Wish it was here, but no. This one's going to be in LA against South Africa. Are you having a watch party? Here's Christina. It's your feel good Saturday night.

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2: Hey, this is Bree. 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It kind of made me laugh.
3: You've got four rings to pick up. 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
4: Hello?
3: Wow, that's an intense pickup.
4: Well, when the phone says no caller ID and it's 7 o'clock, you got to wonder.
2: Mm-hmm. Cindy, she did the right thing. She won $1,000 on that. And you have a chance to win Monday morning with another cash call. Keep listening for those keywords throughout the weekend here. Again, tomorrow, noon to 6, you're getting keywords every hour. And don't forget, July 2nd, your next chance to win a massive $10,000. Now let's get back to it. It's your feel good Saturday night. Yes.

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on 98.1 CHFI. It's your feel-good Saturday night. When I hear that song, I think of these guys. that would be The Little Minions. There's a new Minions movie coming out on Wednesday, Canada Day for us. I'm going to go see it. I feel like I got to watch Toy Story 5 first. That's the main priority. Feel Good Saturday Night continues with me, Bree, and Joan Jett.

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